0: your 10 o'clock news headlines. Good morning, I'm Emma Duxbury. We're being warned to brace for more pain at the Bowser, with experts warning we could be paying more than $2.60 a litre for petrol soon. The escalation in the Middle East conflict has sent global energy markets into a fresh tailspin. The NRMA's Peter Currie says unleaded petrol soared to a national average of $2.30 a litre this week, while diesel has climbed to $2.78.
1: There are always going to be a cheaper, there's always going to be a cheaper service station in your local area, but these prices, the wholesale prices, continue to go up, and as long as that happens, we're going to see increases day in, day out, probably 2 or 3 cents a day.
0: Smart glasses could soon be banned in the public service. The Albanese government has asked for advice on the risks they pose in Commonwealth workplaces. It comes as Labor prepares to host an employer roundtable to help major companies unlock AI's productivity benefits. Coles has been accused of keeping milk prices high despite ending subsidy payments to farmers as they navigated the impacts of the Iran war. The supermarket chain raised the price of its own brand milk by 20 cents, saying it was to help dairy farmers with higher production costs. That subsidy ended on September 8, but the price at the checkout has only come down by 10 cents. Two freight firms have been kicked out of Australia's customs system after raids uncovered hundreds of thousands of vapes, illicit cigarettes, nicotine pouches, and a haul of other contraband. Australian Border Force has cancelled the customs licences of Top Logistics Australia and a closely linked company. And avocado lovers will appreciate this. A new ripeness scanner has been developed to boost consumer confidence in the fruit. Using AI, shoppers scan a QR code sticker on an avocado and get an immediate insight into its stage of ripeness. Updating sport, the Dockers will go in unchanged for tonight's prelim final against Sydney at the SCG. Sydney's been forced to make two changes due to injury, with coach Dean Cox backing in Justin McInerney to get the job done as he prepares to return from injury. Lewis Milliken has also been recalled. Brisbane will be without important defender Noah Answorth for tomorrow's prelim final clash with Hawthorn. No changes for the Hawks. And in cricket, the One Day Cup gets underway in Perth today as state teams battle it out for the Dean Jones Trophy.
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0: Mostly sunny today, heading for tops of 23 degrees. Blue skies tomorrow with highs of 25. Sunny but windy on Sunday, cloudy on Monday. And that's the latest on Smooth 91.5.
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0: More music and less talk for your Feel Good Friday here at Smooth FM. 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And by movies, I mean the live stream of the songs of John Farnham, a living legend, the Celebration concert. Hoyts is putting that on. And the show starts at 7:30. 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I mean, you're probably not going to miss that one. 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
17: Melbourne's traffic on Smooth 91.5.
18: 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A crash on the Monash Freeway city-bound after Yarra Boulevard. Two middle lanes are blocked with speed back to 40. Delays are heavy back to High Street. Also, an earlier crash in South Melbourne still has Kingsway closed outbound between Park Street and Queens Road. Take St Kilda Road or Punt Road instead. As a result, the Westgate Freeway heavy city-bound from the Westgate Bridge through the Burnley Tunnel. And works in Melton. Coburn's Road closed at the rail line. Use Exford Road instead. 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And that's the latest traffic on Smooth 91.5.
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19: Hi, I'm Maham Kashani. Qantas will head into the Fair Work Commission today in an 11th-hour bid to stop ground crews walking off the job during school holidays next week. The 600-plus workers provide ground services for Qantas Freight and QantasLink flights, but not domestic and international operations. The Transport Workers Union will notify Qantas this morning of its plan to strike for 24 hours in Victoria on Wednesday and across the rest of the country on Thursday. The federal government is considering banning smart glasses in Commonwealth workplaces amid concerns about the technology's privacy and security risks. Finance Minister Katie Gallagher has sought advice from the Public Service Commission on whether smart glasses should be prohibited and what exemptions might be appropriate. It comes as the PM prepares to travel to the US today for high-level talks with tech companies and world leaders. Aussies are being warned to brace for more pain at the pump, with experts warning we could soon be paying more than $2.60 a litre for petrol. The escalation in the Middle East conflict has sent global energy markets into a fresh tailspin. The NRMA says motorists should still shop around for the cheapest option. And Princess Diana's brother has accused the King of sounding elated on the night she was killed in a car crash almost three decades ago. The bombshell claim comes from Earl Spencer's soon-to-be-released memoir. Buckingham Palace is yet to respond to the latest claims. Updating sport. Sydney and Fremantle are preparing to face off in their preliminary final at the SCG tonight. Swans midfielder Justin McInerney will make his long-awaited return from a hamstring injury, while the Dockers will take an unchanged lineup into the clash. Essendon is reportedly in talks with former Bomber Mark Johnson about joining the club in a new tackling coach role for next season. And the second one-dayer between Australia and Zimbabwe gets underway in Harare tonight.
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19: Mostly sunny with a top of 23 degrees, similar tomorrow and 25. Sunny and windy on Sunday, then cloudy on Monday. And that's the latest on Smooth 91.5.
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0: I hope you've got some nice leisure activities planned for the weekend. Let's keep heading in that direction with a Feel Good Friday. Hello, it's Ty Frost with Denise Williams. Let's hear it for the boy.

0: Nothing but the best for you here at Smooth 91.5 on a Feel Good Friday. 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
1: That was always going to be a hit, wasn't it? 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Guaranteed, nearly.
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0: 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You ready for the school holidays? 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And if you're a grandparent who always gets very busy over this period of time, I know you're very much appreciated. 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
15: Melbourne's traffic on Smooth 91.5. Moreland Road, Brunswick is closed between Cameron Street and Sydney Road for tramworks until Thursday, 1 October. Businesses remain open. Expect delays. Visit the Transport Victoria website. There's a broken down track on the Monash in Mamberford Surak Road. The second left-hand lane is blocked, then it's slow into the Domain Tunnel. The Westgate Freeway heavy city bound from the Westgate Bridge into the Burnley Tunnel. The Ring Road slow altered bound from Furlong Road to Ballarat Road. And there's level crossing works to watch out for in Dandenong. Cheltenham Road is closed in both directions between Foster Street and Hammond Road. Take the bypass. Spring is where legends are made and emotions collide. 3 months of grit, glamour and non-stop racing drama. This is how we spring, the Spring Racing Carnival, on now until 29 November. And that's the latest traffic on Smooth 91.5.
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17: Good afternoon, I'm Heidi Tiltons. The opposition appears to be keeping the door open to cutting the fuel excise as petrol prices climb above $2 a litre. The government's temporary reduction to the tax ended last month as escalating conflict in the Middle East pushes up global oil prices. Liberal leader Angus Taylor says the coalition is watching the situation closely.
18: The diesel users in particular are the ones in serious pain right now, so we are watching very, very closely. And as I say, we've always been the advocate for cutting the excise when we have a sustained period of higher prices at the bowser.
17: While the Reserve Bank Governor is warning inflation risks are starting to materialise, raising the prospect of another interest rate hike. Michelle Bullock says the prolonged conflict in the Middle East is pushing up oil and petrol prices, with businesses passing higher costs on to consumers. International passengers are facing delays at some of Australia's busiest airports because of an E-gate outage. The technical issue is affecting arrivals in Sydney, Melbourne and Brisbane. Border Force has deployed additional officers to manually process passengers while the problem is fixed. Four people have been arrested accused of travelling from Victoria to Sydney to carry out underworld hits. Detectives investigating the incidents have identified the four people who they believe were hired in Melbourne. And it's now emerged Lady Gaga managed to keep her biggest arrival under wraps for 3 months. The baby's birth certificate's been leaked, revealing the pop superstar and fiancé Michael Polanski welcomed their daughter in June, naming her Rose Bean Polanski. Updating sport, and die-hard footy fans have set up swags, already starting to line up in the city for AFL Grand Final tickets. Fremantle tonight aiming to make just their second decider, going in unchanged against Sydney at the SCG. The Swans have lost veteran Harry Cunningham to calf injury. Lewis Melican replaces injured skipper Callum Mills, and Justin McEnany comes in. While Brisbane will be without important defender Noah Answorth for tomorrow's preliminary final clash with Hawthorn to help combat Nick Watson. And Australia is looking to continue its winning form when they face Zimbabwe in tonight's second one-day.
16: Smooth weather.
17: Mostly sunny this afternoon. Temperatures dropping to 13 tonight. Sunny and warmer tomorrow with a top of 25. Looking further ahead, sunny, windy and warm for Sunday before a cool change on Monday. Right now in the city, it's 20 degrees, and that's the latest on Smooth.
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0: Hadaway, what is love for your feel-good Friday? 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

0: George Michael, Too Funky at Smooth 91.5. More music and less talk. Good to see that we've got some finals action in Melbourne this weekend. If you are heading to the MCG tomorrow night, enjoy that. Hawthorn taking on the Lions in the preliminary final. Or you might be just cheering from the comfort of your own couch. Enjoy that. More tunes for you next. Stay with me. 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

0: Dancing in the Moonlight, Top Loader. This is Smooth with KC and the Sunshine Band for you as well. That's the way I like it. And next, Kelly Golding continuing the Feel Good Friday tunes. Have a fantastic weekend when you get to yours. And we'll have all the feel-good tunes for a couple of days away from work, so tune in to Smooth.
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17: 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A crash in Frankston on McMahon's Road at Cranbourne Road. Lanes are closed in all directions. Use the Nepean Highway and Hastings Road instead. On the Westgate Freeway, slow city bound from the Balti through the Burnley Tunnel. There's level crossing works in Dandenong. Cheltenham Road is closed between Foster Street and Hammond Road. Use the bypass instead. Also, works underway in Brunswick. Moreland Road is closed between Cameron Street and Sydney Road. Take Albion Street or Raynard Street. 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And that's the latest traffic on Smooth 91.5.
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18: Good afternoon, I'm Heidi Tiltons. The Reserve Bank boss isn't ruling out another interest rate hike as early as this month. Governor Michelle Bullock says inflation remains too high, with the war in Iran pushing up oil prices and adding to the cost of other goods and services. The US and Europe have already raised rates, with Japan expected to follow. Governor Bullock's told a parliamentary committee the RBA needs to make sure inflation doesn't become embedded.
19: I recognise that higher interest rates are difficult for Australians with mortgages who are also facing cost of living pressures, but reducing inflation is essential. High inflation hurts all Australians, and it is especially tough on people with lower incomes and those in vulnerable financial positions.
18: Drivers are being warned to brace for more pain at the Bowser as fuel prices surge nationwide. Unleaded is averaging around $2.37 a litre, with diesel at $2.78. But the NRMA says fuel costs aren't expected to reach the peak seen at the height of the Iran war. The opposition is urging Labor to ditch its digital duty of care laws, warning they're dangerously vague. Shadow Communications Minister Sarah Henderson says the coalition supports stronger protections for children online, but fears Labor's definition of harmful material is too broad.
20: This is sheer political censorship. This is dangerous. And that's why we are working so hard to oppose this bill. And we say to the government today, this bill must be withdrawn.
18: A technical outage affecting airport e-gates across the country has now been resolved. The issue caused delays for international arrivals in Sydney, Melbourne and Brisbane. Border Force says backlogs have now been cleared, while the cause of the outage remains under investigation. And the fallout from Ed Sheeran's tour controversy is spreading after Macklemore was dumped from the lineup for expressing his pro-Palestinian views. An Irish radio station has now pulled Sheeran's music from its playlist for the foreseeable future, following strong feedback from listeners. Updating sport, and the first grand final team will be decided tonight when Sydney takes on Fremantle at the SCG. The Swans have lost veteran Harry Cunningham to a calf injury, while Lewis Melican replaces injured skipper Callum Mills and Justin McInerney comes in. The Dockers are unchanged. Dean Solomon has informed Essendon he will not take up a role at the club next year, remaining in New South Wales with his family. Meantime, Essendon's in talks with former Bomber Mark Johnson about joining the club in a new tackling coach role for next season. And Aussie Adam Scott is just one shot off the pace after the opening round at the PGA Championship.
13: Smooth weather.
18: Mostly sunny this afternoon. Temperatures dropping to 13 tonight. Sunny and warmer tomorrow, heading for a top of 25. Looking further ahead, sunny, windy and warm for Sunday before a cool change on Monday. Right now in the city, it's 23 degrees, and that's the latest on Smooth.
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0: It is Friday afternoon. Doesn't that feel good? Kelly Golding here playing more music and less talk for the end of another week. Looking forward to the weekend. Let's get into the music with Irene Cara. It's Flashdown.

0: and Amy Winehouse, Valerie on Smooth. It is Kelly Golding here for your afternoon. Great to have your company. If you're just stepping out the door for lunch, maybe coming back into the office, hope you were able to grab some fresh air outside. Always nice to do, isn't it? Splits up the day. We will get back into the feel-good music next. Billy Ocean.
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0: It's your Feel Good Friday, playing all your favourites as we head towards another weekend on Smooth FM. It feels good, doesn't it? Kelly Golding here. 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
13: Melbourne's traffic on Smooth 91.5.
14: 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A crash in Mount Waverley on Stevenson's Road northbound after Waverley Road. Also in Surrey Hills on Elgar Road, it's closed southbound at Naples Street. Use Station Street to skip around. A crash in Frankston on McBarnes Road at Cranbourne Road. Lanes are closed in all directions. Use the Nepean Highway and Hastings Road instead. On the Westgate Freeway, heavy city bound from the Balti through the Burnley. The Ring Road heavy alternate bound coming off the Deer Park Bypass. Renovating? 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And that's the latest traffic on Smooth 91.5.
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15: Good afternoon, I'm Heidi Tiltons. The Treasurer has effectively ruled out another cut to the fuel excise despite soaring prices at the Bowser. Jim Chalmers says suspending the 52-centilitre tax for 2 months is not being considered, with the government instead offering targeted relief to businesses hit by fuel disruptions.
16: From an economic point of view, the war in Iran has been a disaster. It's putting extra pressure on Australians and people right around the world. You can see that in the way the global oil price is playing out at the Bowser. So obviously we're aware of that. That's why our cost of living relief is so important.
15: The Reserve Bank boss is leaving the door open to a fourth interest rate hike this year when the board meets in just over a week. Governor Michelle Bullock's told a parliamentary committee inflation remains too high, with the ongoing Middle East conflict pushing up fuel and other costs. She says Australia's booming investment in data centres is also adding to demand and capacity pressures. Border Force is investigating an E-gate outage which caused delays for international arrivals at Sydney, Melbourne and Brisbane airports. The issue has now been fixed with passenger backlogs cleared. A search is underway for a swimmer following a suspected shark attack in Perth. Police and water police are at Sorrento Beach after reports of a swimmer in distress. Three ambulance crews have also been deployed, while a member of the public earlier reported seeing a 2.5-metre shark in the area. And Lenny Kravitz has officially become a Ken doll named Barbie's newest Kembassador. The rocker is only the second celebrity to receive the honour following basketball superstar LeBron James last year. Updating sport, and a spot in the AFL Grand Final is on the line tonight when Sydney hosts Fremantle at the SCG. Meantime, Brisbane is finalising its preparations for tomorrow's preliminary final against Hawthorn. The Lions are one win away from reaching a fourth consecutive Grand Final, but veteran Dane Zorko says the squad is under no illusions on what awaits them at the MCG.
17: You know, there's no tomorrow, right? There's no opportunity to even get to the game that, you know, most teams set their goals on at the start of the year, is to reach a Grand Final. So everyone knows what's at stake. The pressures are high, the intensity's high.
15: And Australia can wrap up its ODI series against Zimbabwe tonight when the sides meet in the second match in Harare. The Aussies lead the three-game series 1-0.
13: Smooth weather.
15: Mostly sunny this afternoon. Temperatures dropping to 13 tonight. Sunny and warmer tomorrow, heading for a top of 25. Looking further ahead, sunny, windy and warm for Sunday before a cool change on Monday. Right now in the city, it's 23 degrees, and that's the latest on Smooth.
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0: Friday afternoon. Welcome to it. I hope you're having a terrific day, however you're spending it. Nearly the weekend. It's Kelly Golding. I'll help get you there. Here's Amy Grant. This is Baby Baby on Smooth.

0: Clarkson, don't you? She's got some chops on her, as they say. What a voice. Kelly Golding here playing more music and less talk for your Friday afternoon on Smooth FM. 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More feel-good music on the way. The man of the moment with his tribute show this Sunday. It's John Farnham next.
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0: 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Love that one. Nice song for the drive to school pickup. Perhaps you're on your way. We'll check those roads in a sec, find out how things are looking out there. 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
10: 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Roosters, Sharks, a sudden death showdown. 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
7: 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Good news following an earlier crash on the Ring Road. All lanes have now reopened. Greens for bounce before the Hume Freeway. Lengthy delays remain back to Airport Drive. There's a crash in Oak Park on Pasco Vale Road at Devon Road, looking heavy both directions. And emergency works in Springvale's closed Corrigan Road at the Princess Highway. Take Springvale or Chandler Roads instead. 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It's Mandy, that's the latest in traffic on Smooth 91.5.
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8: Good afternoon, I'm Heidi Tiltons. The Reserve Bank boss warns Australia's AI boom could add to inflation as billions poured into data centres increases demand for construction workers, energy and technology. Governor Michelle Bullock's told a parliamentary committee the concern is demand outstripping supply, putting further upward pressure on prices.
9: The Middle East conflict, the AI boom and extreme weather events are contributing to upward pressure on a range of energy, agricultural and technology related prices. Because of these capacity pressures and the Middle East conflict, inflation is likely to remain elevated for some time.
8: She's also signalled the central bank may be forced to lift interest rates again as soon as this month. The Albanese government is resisting calls for another cut to the fuel excise despite petrol prices surging above $2.30 a litre nationally. Treasurer Jim Chalmers says another tax cut isn't currently being considered but has left the door open if prices climb further. The coalition says it's closely watching prices but has also stopped short of committing to another excise cut. A major search is underway off Perth's Sorrento Beach after a suspected shark attack. A swimmer remains missing after being reported in distress shortly after a 2.5 metre shark was spotted nearby. Water police, a police helicopter and boats are searching the area, but so far the swimmer has not been found. The coalition says it's finalising its immigration policy and will release the detail over the coming weeks. Labor and One Nation released their respective policies this week, with the government aiming to reduce the migration intake to 225,000 by 2028, while One Nation is pushing for a deeper cut. And Michael Jackson's estate is locked in a legal battle with his daughter Paris over millions of dollars in lawyer fees. The estate is seeking approval for more than $9 million in its own legal costs, while challenging Paris's request to be reimbursed around $1.2 million for hers.
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8: Updating sport, and the Sydney Swans believe they can knock off the minor premiers tonight and book their place in the AFL Grand Final. The Swans are undermanned heading into tonight's game against Fremantle at the SCG, but midfielder James Rowbottom says they've got the quality to knock off the Dockers.
11: We really back our whole list and our system and our process, and back each player to get back to that when times get tough.
8: In the NRL, Roosters back rower Angus Crichton will make his long-awaited return from injury in tomorrow night's NRL semi-final against the Sharks, while the Knights will give star back rower Dylan Lucas until tomorrow to prove his fitness ahead of Sunday's sudden-death clash against the Warriors. And the Socceroos have named seven uncapped players in the 26-man squad for friendlies against Brazil in Townsville and Brisbane later this month.
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6: Smooth weather.
8: Mostly sunny this afternoon. Temperatures dropping to 13 tonight. Sunny and warmer tomorrow with a top of around 25. Looking further ahead, sunny, windy and warm for Sunday before a cool change on Monday. Right now in the city, it's 23 degrees. Now let's see what's leading tonight's stories on Nine News.
12: Thanks, Heidi. Hello, I'm Alicia Loxley. A father's heartbreaking tribute to his wife and mother killed in a Point Cook crash. Three arrested after a police car was rammed in Seaford. A fatal shark attack at a busy Perth beach. An unseasonal flu surge, the advice from doctors. An old Sunbury psych hospital to become the block's new home. And live to TJ for the Swans and Dockers SCG Showdown. 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

That's a nice dance Friday energy vibe to that one, isn't it? I'm coming out, Diana Ross on Smooth FM. More songs just like that tonight. 7 o'clock, Smooth's Old School Disco. Great way to kickstart the weekend. 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
10: Does it really matter if Fran finds the right lamp for the change room? 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

0: Hope you're having a great Friday afternoon. It's Kelly Golding playing more music and less talk with Phil Collins for the drive to school pickup. Or maybe you've just knocked off, about to step out that door. We will check the roads next, then Tal Backman for the drive on Smooth.
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2: 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A crash on the Ring Road, Greensbound entry from Sydney Road is blocking a lane and causing delays on the Ring Road back to the Calder Freeway. There's a crash on the Tulla Freeway, Citybound exit to Flemington Road with just one lane open. Also a collision in Oak Park on Pascoe Vale Road at Devon Road, blocking the right lane both ways. And several traffic lights are out at intersections through Truganina and Derrimut. Victoria's PSOs are now patrolling on trains and around stations. Learn more at vic.gov.au/PSOs on trains, authorised by the Victorian Government of Melbourne. It's Mandy Nutzelertist in traffic on Smooth 91.5.
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0: Feeling good on Smooth for your Friday, nearly the weekend. Footy finals across the board. Love this time of year, don't you? 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
23: 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A crash on the Tulla Freeway, city-bound exit to Flemington Road just has one lane open. We're getting reports of an incident on the Monash Freeway inbound at Forster Road, with a crash in Oak Park on Pasco Vale Road at Devon Road, blocking the right lane both directions. Also a crash in Dallas on Barry Road near Blair Street, and traffic lights out throughout several sections around Truganina and Derrimut. 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It's Mandy Nutz, leftist in traffic on Smooth 91.5.
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24: Good afternoon, I'm Heidi Tiltons. The Reserve Bank is warning Australia's AI boom could add to inflation and increase pressure for another interest rate rise. Governor Michelle Bullock's told a parliamentary committee massive investment in data centres is driving demand for workers, energy and technology at a time when supply is already stretched. She's warned the RBA won't hesitate to lift rates again if inflation pressures remain too strong. A desperate search is continuing off Perth's northern beaches following a suspected shark attack. A swimmer was reported in distress at Sorrento Beach this morning, with witnesses saying the incident happened just metres from shore. A witness has described seeing blood in the water, but there is still no sign of the swimmer. The federal government is examining whether public servants should be banned from wearing smart glasses in Commonwealth buildings. The glasses have become a growing security concern because of their ability to record and capture information. Treasurer Jim Chalmers hinting restrictions could eventually go further than government offices.
25: These smart glasses are really icky. All of the feedback that we get, people are genuinely worried about the privacy element of it. Katie Gallagher, as the Public Service Minister and the Minister for Women, is kicking this off by exploring a ban in Commonwealth workplaces. That's a really good place to start.
24: Embattled property developer Bathler Group has been given a 12-month lifeline by the New South Wales Supreme Court. Administrators now have until September next year to try to complete projects and restructure the business, which owes creditors around $3.4 billion. And Kim Kardashian's revealed a frightening new health scare. The newly released trailer for season 8 of The Kardashians shares a glimpse of the star in hospital with inflammation of the esophagus. The diagnosis particularly confronts for the reality star whose father, Robert, died from esophageal cancer.
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24: Updating sport and the undemand, Sydney Swans are dedicating tonight's preliminary final against Fremantle to their injured skipper. Callum Mills went down with a season-ending knee injury in the win over Brisbane 2 weeks ago. LA Rams coach Sean McVay has declared he never wants his side to play an NFL game in Australia ever again. It comes after the Rams were beaten 27-7 by the San Francisco 49ers in Melbourne last Friday.
26: That game is so far. It's almost like you try to do the Men in Black thing where you say, all right, hey, I don't remember what happened. That was so long ago. It was an on and on. We're not playing in Australia ever again, I hope. All right. So, you know, not because it wasn't a great atmosphere. That'll get taken out of context.
24: The NFL is locked in for at least one more regular season game at the MCG over the next 3 years. And the draw's been locked in for this weekend's Davis Cup tie, with Australia taking on Poland in Brisbane. Alex Dimonor and James Duckworth are the first in singles action tomorrow. Rinky Hijikata and Matt Purcell will take to the court on Sunday.
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22: Smooth weather.
24: Mostly sunny this afternoon. Temperatures dropping to 13 tonight. Sunny and warmer tomorrow with a top of around 25. Looking further ahead, sunny, windy and warm for Sunday before a cool change on Monday. Right now in the city, it's 23 degrees. Now let's see what's leading tonight's stories on Nine News.
2: Thanks, Heidi. Hello, I'm Alicia Loxley. A father's heartbreaking tribute to his wife and mother killed in a Point Cook crash. Three arrested after a police car was rammed in Seaford. A fatal shark attack at a busy Perth beach. An unseasonal flu surge, the advice from doctors. An old Sunbury psych hospital to become the block's new home. And live to TJ for the Swans and Dockers SCG Showdown. 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

0: Another artist hitting our shores very soon, early 2027, bringing his The Romantic Tour, Bruno Mars. We're a bit lucky in the concert stakes of late, aren't we? Hope you're having a nice Friday afternoon, nearly the weekend. We'll check those roads back soon with Hall & Oates on Smooth.
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2: 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A crash on the Monash Freeway inbound after Forster Road, blocking the right lane with delays back to Wellington Road. There's a crash in Oak Park on Pasco Vale Road, Devon Road, blocking the right lane both directions, especially heavy outbound. And that reports of a collision in Craigieburn on Aitken Boulevard at Fairways Boulevard. Tired of your old bed? 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It's Mandy, that's the latest in traffic on Smooth 91.5.
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But when his drinking, lusting, and his hunger for power became known to more and more people, the demands to do something about this

0: Choosing Smooth for your Friday afternoon. It's Kelly Golding here handing you over after five to Byron Webb for the drive home. He's got all your favourites lined up. And don't forget, tonight, Tooth Smooth's Old School Disco from 7. What a way to kickstart the weekend. Enjoy.
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18: 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A school bus has broken down on the Calder Freeway outbound at the Melton Highway, blocking the right-hand lane, heavy back past the Ring Road. The trunk's broken down on the Westgate Freeway, citybound after Montague Streets, blocking two middle lanes. Speeds are at 40 there as well, and traffic's almost back over the bridge. And a crash in Tarneets on Derrimut Road, northbound after Doherty's Road. These school holidays, the police will be using every tool they have to keep the roads safe. But if you decide to drink then drive, how your holiday ends is your choice. It's Mandy, and that's the latest in traffic on Smooth 91.5.
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20: Good afternoon, I'm Heidi Tiltons. A male swimmer is feared dead after a shark attack off a beach in Perth's north. This witness telling Seven the man was pulled underwater by the shark before being dragged out to sea.
21: It was like we've seen off Jaws, where a body is flicked around like a rag doll.
20: A helicopter has been deployed to look for the missing swimmer off Sorrento while the beach has been closed. The Albanese government is ruling out ICE-style raids on visa overstayers under major reforms to the government's immigration policy. Labor's unveiled plans to tighten Australia's migration system as it aims to drive net overseas migration down to 225,000 a year by 2028. But Labor Minister Murray Watts told News 24 the government is hoping people leave voluntarily before they're placed into detention.
22: We've absolutely ruled out the kind of ICE-style raids that we've seen in the US and that some political parties are alleging we are going to engage in. There is a polite and proper way to do this with the threat of removal and detention.
20: Drivers are being warned to brace for more pain at the bowser as fuel prices surge nationwide. Unleaded is averaging around $2.37 a litre, with diesel at $2.78. The NRMA says fuel costs aren't expected to reach the peak seen at the height of the Iran war. An Australian man accused of murdering a teenage girl in Thailand has pleaded not guilty. Simon Carmens faced court, charged over the death of the 17-year-old and allegedly placing her body in a suitcase. The Reserve Bank boss isn't ruling out another interest rate hike as early as this month. Governor Michelle Bullock says inflation remains too high, telling a parliamentary committee the RBA needs to make sure inflation doesn't become embedded.
23: I recognise that higher interest rates are difficult for Australians with mortgages who are also facing cost of living pressures, but reducing inflation is essential. High inflation hurts all Australians, and it is especially tough on people with lower incomes and those in vulnerable financial positions.
20: And Miley Cyrus has revealed the biggest misconception about her late godmother, Dolly Parton. The singer says despite Dolly being famous for the wigs, makeup and larger-than-life persona, behind it all, she was incredibly real and authentic.
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20: Updating sport, and the first grand final team will be decided tonight when Sydney takes on Fremantle at the SCG. The Swans have lost veteran Harry Cunningham to a calf injury, while Lewis Melican replaces injured skipper Callum Mills and Justin McInerney comes in. The Dockers are unchanged. Dean Solomon has informed Essendon he will not take up a role at the club next year, remaining in New South Wales with his family. Meantime, Essendon's in talks with former Bomber Mark Johnson about joining the club in a new tackling coach role for next season. And Aussie Adam Scott is just one shot off the pace after the opening round at the PGA Championship.
24: When moving house, look no further than the White Glove Mover, and nothing will be a problem. 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
17: Smooth weather.
20: Mostly clear skies tonight. Temperatures dropping to 13 degrees. Sunny and warm tomorrow with a top of 25. Looking further ahead, sunny, windy and warm for Sunday before a cool change on Monday. Right now in the city, it's 22 degrees. Now let's see what's leading tonight's stories on Nine News.
0: Thanks, Heidi. Hello, I'm Alicia Loxley. A father's heartbreaking tribute to his wife and mother killed in a Point Cook crash. Three arrested after a police car was rammed in Seaford. A fatal shark attack at a busy Perth beach. An unseasonal flu surge, the advice from doctors. An old Sunbury psych hospital to become the block's new home. And live to TJ for the Swans and Dockers SCG Showdown. Nine News, your news, nightly at 6 on 9 and 9. Now.
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2: Well, now, I've got to say, it's always such a good feeling on a Friday, and I'm betting if you're all done with work now for the week, it's even better. So, half your luck. 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

0: That is so smooth. I love that. Niles Barkley on Smooth FM with Yaz. They're two and the only ways up to right on Friday as we head for the weekend. Byron with you here to keep you company. And then at 7 tonight, we fire up the old school disco. Bit of fun to shake off the week and kick off the weekend. Tonight from 9, a guy who loves his snowy river caravans joins you then too to wind down the day. Cameron Datto in from 9 tonight here at Smooth.
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8: 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Roosters, Sharks, a sudden death showdown. 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

0: That's definitely a song to make it sound and feel good at this end of the week. I reckon it's Smooth FM with Earth, Wind and Fire. I like that. And Byron will be here playing you more music, and let's sort of get the weekend underway. We'll go see how the traffic for a Friday night's behaving, and then a legendary song on the way next from Queen for you at Smooth.
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2: 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A crash in Dandenong North's on Stutt Road, southbound near the Monash Freeway, closing two lanes. Take Powell Road or Jackson's Road to avoid delays. A crash in Baxter is closed at Frankston Flinders Road, southbound at the Mornington Peninsula Freeway. Take Golf Links Road or Aramosa Road instead. And a collision in Tarnitz is on Derrimut Road, northbound after Doherty's Road. Tired of your old bed? 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It's Mandy, and that's the latest in traffic on Smooth 91.5.
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0: Yeah, what a great song to play at Smooth FM as we boot up another weekend with you, hopefully feeling good as we roll out more music and less talk. Thank you so much for being a part of our Friday 2 with Byron with you. And, well, while a few deciders are made in the footy this weekend, we'll go see what they're saying about the weather with our Smooth News update before I play a couple of great songs from Debbie Harry and Soft Cell, Tainted Love, on the way to seek for you. Love that.
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2: Melbourne's traffic on Smooth 91.5.
3: 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A truck's broken down on the Westgate Freeway outbound at Williamstown Road, blocking the left-hand lane. A crash in Dandenong North is on Stud Road southbound near the Monash Freeway, blocking two lanes. In South Morang, watch out for a crash on Plenty Road southbound at MacArthur's Road, and another in Templestowe on Reynolds Road westbound after Blackburn Road. 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Call 1800 643 787. It's Mandy, and that's the latest in traffic on Smooth 91.5.
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4: Good evening, I'm Heidi Tiltons. Horrified witnesses have described the moment they saw a swimmer being mauled by a large shark off a popular Perth beach. A massive search operation is underway at Sorrento after the man was dragged underwater in a pool of blood. This witness telling Seven, two men were swimming at the time, but only one made it back to shore.
5: The shark took his friend from literally 15 metres off the shore, dragged him like at the rate of knots out to in front of that buoy there, yep, and just mauled him right like in front of us.
4: The Treasurer is warning Australia isn't immune from a global push towards higher interest rates as inflation pressures build. The Reserve Bank Governor has given her strongest signal yet another rate hike could be coming, with the Middle East conflict and the global AI boom pushing up prices. Drivers are being warned there's no relief in sight for the pain being felt at the bowser. Petrol prices have soared by around 80 cents a litre since July, but the NRMA's Peter Khoury says the government is keeping an open mind to another fuel excise reduction.
6: The government doesn't need a long runway to execute that policy. It can do it in a couple of days. It just needs to notify the industry that it's happening.
4: Border Force is still investigating what caused a major E-gate outage at three of Australia's busiest airports. The technical failure caused delays at Sydney, Melbourne and Brisbane before being resolved late this morning. And some of Hollywood's biggest names are joining a new campaign pledging to defend the US Constitution. Jamie Lee Curtis, Robert De Niro, Barbara Streisand, Martin Sheen and John Lithgow are among the stars taking part in the Oath Project.
7: And I do solemnly swear that I will support
8: and defend the Constitution of the United States
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4: Updating sport, and former Hawthorn Premiership player Isaac Smith is backing the Hawks to end Brisbane's three-peat hopes in tomorrow's preliminary final at the MCG. Hawthorn looking to reach their first grand final since 2015, but Smith says it won't be easy against the back-to-back premiers.
11: Yeah, well, let's hope Hawthorn win and win well, but I've been big on Brisbane being the best team all year. They're the most talented side, and when you look at them on paper, they're near on unbeatable, but that doesn't mean they'll win tomorrow night.
4: Sydney host Fremantle in tonight's first prelim at the SCG, and the LA Rams may have lost a few Melbourne fans with coach Sean McVay declaring he never wants his side to play in Australia again after last week's 27-7 loss at the MCG.
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2: Smooth weather.
4: Mostly clear skies tonight. Temperatures dropping to 13 degrees. Sunny and warm tomorrow with a top of 25. Looking further ahead, sunny, windy and warm for Sunday before a cool change on Monday. Right now in the city, it's 22 degrees. Now let's see what's leading tonight's stories on Nine News.
12: Thanks, Heidi. Hello, I'm Alicia Loxley. A father's heartbreaking tribute to his wife and mother killed in a Point Cook crash. Three arrested after a police car was rammed in Seaford. A fatal shark attack at a busy Perth beach. An unseasonal flu surge, the advice from doctors. An old Sunbury psych hospital to become the block's new home. And live to TJ for the Swans and Dockers SCG showdown. Don't worry, you haven't missed the news. You can start over on Nine. Now,
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0: Isn't that a nice breather? The end of a busy week here at Smooth FM, and especially before we fire up our smooth old school disco for you soon. 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You don't need to spend money. And best of all, you can wear whatever you want. Socks and Crocs, if you like, no judgment. 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Tonight at 7 here at Smooth. I hope you can join us for it.
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0: 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It's going to be fun tonight. Ty Frost hosting for you. Meanwhile, if you're, well, heading home still, maybe heading out somewhere more fun, let's go and see how Friday night traffic looks for you now around town at Smooth.
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2: 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In South Morang, heavy going with a crash on Plenty Road southbound at MacArthur's Road. There's also been a collision in Dandenong North on Stud Road southbound near the Monash Freeway, closing off two lanes. It's heavy for the Westgate Freeway. Outbound is getting onto the Princes Freeway. And some delays on the Ring Road heading Altona bound just before Pasco Vale Road. 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TIS is a plus C website for details. It's Mandy, that's all that's in traffic on Smooth 91.5.
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0: On our way to Friday night, sounding feeling good with more music and less talk at Smooth FM. Nice to have you part of it too with Byron Mitty here at nearly 7 p.m. And across our weekend, not only have we got the most music for you, some good company too. Melissa Doyle doing our weekend breakfast show both tomorrow and Sunday from 6. Richard Wilkins then in joining you too both days from 10. In the meantime though, Friday nights are fun. No more commercials after this, and we hit the dance floor with our smooth old school disco.
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13: 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Yeah! Roosters, Sharks, a sudden death showdown. 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

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It is commercial free right through until 9 o'clock. Let's get into weekend mode. This is Daft Punk. 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

0: using the lounge room as a bit of a dance floor. That's the way to go about it. This is Smooth's Old School Disco on a Friday night with Sophie Ellis-Bextor, Murder on the Dance Floor, Amy Stewart's Knock on Wood, after this from Lou Bega, Mumbo Number 5.
1: Ladies and gentlemen, this is Mumbo Number 5.

Smooth's Old School Disco with Ty Frost tonight. Kylie Minogue and a tick spinning around. She is going to have a very big weekend next weekend at the AFL Grand Final. We'll find out who's in the finals by the end of tomorrow night. That's going to be a big gig. Continuing Smooth's Old School Disco. It's non-stop until 9 o'clock. This is Chic. 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

Smooth's Old School Disco with George McRae. Rock your baby as we head towards what looks like a very good spring weekend. And this is the best way to get into weekend mode. Smooth's Old School Disco. It's commercial free until 9 o'clock. Heaps more tunes on the way for you.

couldn't do Smooth's old school disco without playing you Delight, Groovers in the Heart. And frankly, I can't leave without playing you this. From Wild Cherry, play that funky music. This is Smooth's old school disco. Thanks for being here. Let's get into the weekend.

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0: More music, less talk with Tina Arena's gorgeous Sorrento Moon. And while we're loving on Tina, her documentary Unravel Me, celebrating her 50-year career, is streaming on Apple TV. There's also a few other good ones out there too. Oasis, Don't Look Back in Anger, out in cinemas. Wham! You can find that on Netflix. And Alanis Morissette, Jagged Little Pill, that's worth finding too. I loved it. She's a very cool human being. Cam Daddo with you. And speaking of music icons, Cyndi Lauper is next on Smooth.
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0: A very happy Cam Daddo with you on Smooth. Loving that it's Friday. Big vibes from Madonna soon. And global superstar Celine Dion. Well, she made an emotional return to the stage last weekend. Her Paris shows are completely sold out. Of course they are. And we have her here right now. What a lady. Think Twice on Smooth. Enjoy.

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0: Hope you're loving the tunes. 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Between all the footy finals gear, Halloween decorations are up and Christmas trees are now on sale. What? 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We are the music reset you need. Christina Aguilera is next.
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8: 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We've got songs that sound great any time of day. We love 1927 on this station. If I Could is right now. 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

0: More music, less talk. I always love hearing that from Toto. Africa. What a great recording. Cam Dado with a shout out to all our nurses and hospital crew taking care of our loved ones. Thank you. And I hope the music is making the overnight shift more enjoyable for you. About time for some Adele. Someone like you is on the way. 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

0: Well, thank you for your company tonight. The Feel Good continues right across the weekend, starting with Melissa Doyle for breakfast from 6 a.m. Richard Wilkins and David Campbell will love your company across Saturday and Sunday as well. Let's you and I do this again tomorrow night from 9. 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
7: 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We've got a collision in Bulwer North on Bulleen Road, closed in both directions at Doncaster Road. Use Belmore Road instead. The outbound lanes of the Eastern Freeway are closed between Doncaster and Tram Roads until 7 o'clock this morning. Use Doncaster Road instead. 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Mostly sunny and 25 degrees, a windy 27 tomorrow, 16 degrees now. 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And that's the latest traffic on Smooth 91.5.
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20: Good morning. It is early. It's Saturday and we are up and running with the Smooth tune. So let's get things fired up now with Prince and Kiss.

0: Michael Jackson on Smooth this morning. Saturdays feel good, don't they, with great music. Want to be starting something? Good morning to all the drive-through coffee places open nice and early. Caffeinating everybody on their way to wherever you're going. If you're heading off to work, we are here to keep you company with some great music. I've got Billy Ocean's anthem, When the Going Gets Tough, next.
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18: Go, Harvey, go.
19: Melbourne's traffic on Smooth 91.5.
20: 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We've got a crash rollover on the Greensboro Bypass at Diamond Creek Road, traffic affected in all directions. A crash in Baldwin North on Bullion Road, closed in all directions at Doncaster Road. And we've got works on the Monash Freeway at Yarra Boulevard, the right-hand lane closed in both directions. 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Hurry, 50% off everything must end Monday. Head into Drummond Golf today. Mostly sunny at 25 degrees. We've got 16 degrees now. 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And that's the latest traffic on Smooth 91.5.
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21: Good morning, I'm Eleanor Quirk. The Prime Minister's on his way to the US for a week-long official trip focusing on digital safety and international relations. Anthony Albanese will visit Apple headquarters in California and meet with boss Tim Cook to discuss new parental controls influenced by Australia's social media reforms. He'll also address world leaders at the UN General Assembly in New York, advocating for a global digital duty of care. Threats of firebombings have forced organisers of an electronic music festival to pull five Israeli DJs from their lineup. The events in New South Wales and Victoria have had to be relocated. Police now investigating the destruction of two cars belonging to the event promoter of the Frequency Forest Festival. Gambling reform advocates say despite decades of research and experience with poker machines, governments are still failing to protect people from harm. It comes on the 70th anniversary since pokies were legalised in New South Wales. Wesley Mission Chief Stu Cameron says losses are still rising at twice the rate of inflation this year alone.
22: Over the 70 years since poker machines were introduced, gambling, particularly on pokies, has our state in its grip. And it's time to see that grip loosen.
21: And Stranger Things star Millie Bobby Brown and husband Jake Bon Jovi have welcomed their second child, sharing the news of their new baby boy just over a year after adopting their daughter.
1: Exhibition is on now at Lexus of Brighton. 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
21: Fremantle's booked a spot in just their second grand final in club history after defeating the Swans by 12 points. They'll now face the winner of tonight's Brisbane Hawthorn clash for the flag. Coach Justin Longmuir praising his side's persistence.
23: I thought our mids got to work. They were tough in the last quarter. They were tough all night. Bodylined the ball, got it going our way. And then, we just had a bit of class that could make the most of some opportunities.
21: And you're up to date on the latest from the newsroom.
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2: Oh, well, as the city starts to wake up and we make the most of our weekends together, thank you for making Smooth a part of it. Let's get into the music with this powerhouse anthem from Shania Twain, Man, I Feel Like a Woman.

0: Isn't that great? UB40 and I Can't Help Falling in Love with You. That is for all the springtime weddings. A big congratulations if you're getting married today or celebrating an anniversary this weekend. We had lots of listeners get in touch saying they were celebrating number 26. So clearly, year 2000 was a big one and nice and easy to remember, which always helps. So big love to you. I've got great music on Smooth this morning. You're with Mel Doyle. I've got December 1963 from the Four Seasons right after the break.
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0: Oh, lots of love on the Smooth playlist this morning. It is gorgeous. 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
17: Holidays, the police will be using every tool they have to keep the roads safe. But if you decide to drink, then drive, how your holiday ends is your choice. There are currently works happening on the Monash Freeway at Yarra Boulevard. The right-hand lane is closed in both directions there. And the Greensboro-bound entry from Plenty Road to the Ring Road is closed until early Monday for works. 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Mostly cloudy in Melbourne today, however, it will reach a top of 26 degrees. JB Hi-Fi's got the new iPhone 18 Pro out now. 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And that's the latest traffic on Smooth 91.5.
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18: Good morning, I'm Eleanor Quirk. Australia's push to protect children online is taking centre stage as the Prime Minister travels to the US for high-level talks. His first stop, Apple headquarters, where he'll meet with boss Tim Cook to discuss the measures. He'll then head to the UN in New York to deliver a speech about Australia's digital duty of care. A 16-year-old's among four men fronting court in Sydney today, accused of being hired to carry out a number of underworld hits. The group from Victoria were taken into custody in raids this week in a major cross-border operation into organised crime. Donald Trump is fed up with what he calls fake news. The president's taken the extraordinary step of slapping bans on a number of media organisations from attending any White House press events.
19: And you get so tired of reading and seeing fake news. When you look at CNN, it's just fake. That's why their ratings are no good.
18: And Princess Diana's so-called revenge dress has gone on display in London ahead of an auction where it's expected to fetch up to $500,000. The royal famously wore the dress on the same night her then-husband Charles's affair was revealed to the world. Sotheby's Morgan Halimi says it represents a key moment in royal history.
20: It was a very difficult night and she was said to look for a look where she would feel amazing, she would feel beautiful and she would feel empowered. She's taking back the narrative and she's standing up for herself.
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18: Sydney's turbulent year has come to an end after going down to Fremantle by 12 points in a thriller at the SCG. The Dockers booking a spot in their second grand final after fighting back for the 83-71 point win. Swans coach Dean Cox says it's the end of an emotional year.
21: I'm just extremely proud of everyone uniting, galvanising and coming together to try and get our season to the last game. And we fell short.
18: Frio will now face the winner of tonight's do or die clash between the Lions and the Hawks. And you're up to date on the latest from the newsroom.
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23: Oh wow, it's a huge footy weekend. Hawks colours taking over the city. Enjoy it this afternoon. But right now, I've got great music. Daryl Hall and John Oates.

0: song from Flashdance. Do you know today's actually International Dance Day? I reckon that's the perfect excuse to crank the radio up full and have a dance around the kitchen. Enjoy it with me. I've got lots of smooth disco on the way from KC and the Sunshine Band and Shakira. So stay with me, Mel Doyle on Smooth. Good morning.
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12: 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Mostly sunny at 25 degrees. We've got 18 degrees now. 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

0: What a gorgeous sing-along here on Smooth. Good morning. It's Melissa Doyle with you until 10. I've got one after the break to pick up the pace from Madonna after a check of the roads and this morning's headlines.
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3: 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Well, looking good on the major arterials around the city this morning to kick off your weekend. Just got the intersection of Berry Cranbourne Road and Thompson's Road, Clyde North, closed until Thursday for upgrade works. Use Greaves Road instead, and the outbound exit from the Princes Freeway to Central Avenue in Point Cook is now closed for upgrade works. 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Mostly sunny and 25 degrees. We've got 17 degrees now. 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And that's the latest traffic on Smooth 91.5.
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4: Good morning, I'm Eleanor Quirk. Donald Trump's been accused of censorship after issuing an immediate ban on major news outlets. CNN is among a number of broadcasters to be frozen out of White House press events after what the president says is a constant stream of fake news.
5: You need borders and you need fair and free voting. And you know what you need? You need a free press. When you look at CNN, it's just fake. That's why their ratings are no good. It's one-sided. It's never good.
4: The Prime Minister's on his way to the US this morning for a number of key talks surrounding child safety online. Anthony Albanese will meet with Apple execs in California to discuss the tech giant's parental controls in the wake of Australia's social media bans. He'll then travel on to the UN in New York, where he'll deliver an address on Australia's digital duty of care. A popular Perth beach remains closed this morning after a man was killed in a shark attack. The victim, aged in his 60s, just 15 metres offshore at Sorrento when he was mauled to death. And Hayden Panettiere's mum and boyfriend have been left off the guest list for a memorial to remember the star this weekend. Around 150 set to gather at a church service in Malibu to pay tribute to the actress who died last month, aged 36.
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4: The Dockers have stormed home to seal a grand final berth following a 12-point airpick finish over the Swans at the SCG. Frio now faces either Hawthorn or Brisbane next Saturday in the club's second grand final appearance. Dockers coach Justin Longmuir says last night's win marks the beginning of a massive week for the club.
7: Tonight was such an epic, I guess, performance to come from behind, on the road, you know, backs to the wall. We're going to enjoy that.
4: And you're up to date on the latest from the newsroom.
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0: MJ on Smooth FM. Nice to have your company. Mel Doyle joining you on a Saturday morning with some great music. And gosh, we had fun on the Smooth socials this week. Have you seen that trend that's been going around, what we look like in the 80s? Some people are doing it AI. Well, not us here at Smooth. Oh, bless Richard Wilkins, David Campbell, Byron Webb. Hello, Cam Daddo. They posted photos of what they actually looked like in the 80s. It was lots of fun. So we're sharing them with you all day here on Smooth, and let us know what you think. I'm going to be back in just a tick with INXS, Need You Tonight. 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
11: 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Mostly sunny and 25 degrees, 19 degrees now. 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

0: How good has the morning been? Great music. I've loved it. Hope you have too. Mel Doyle handing you over to Richard. He's going to sneak on a little John Farnham next. And how good to see the Hoyt Cinemas across the country are live streaming the Songs of John Farnham, a celebration concert tomorrow night. Oh, he's such a legend, isn't he? Great music. I will be back with you tomorrow morning here on Smooth, bright and early from 6. You have a great day. Bye.
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21: 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There's a crash on the Monash Freeway citybound at the South Gippsland Freeway with one lane closed, and a collision in Baldwin North on the Eastern Freeway heading outbound at Bulleen Road. Multiple lanes are closed. And we've got the Greensboro bound entry from Plenty Road to the Ring Road closed until early Monday morning for works. Discover the new dawn of aged care in Sunbury today at the Arcare Sunbury Aged Care Open Day until 2 p.m. 2 Budbus Drive, Sunbury. Mostly sunny and 25 degrees, 18 degrees now. Moreland Road, Brunswick is closed between Cameron Street and Sydney Road for tram works until Thursday, 1 October. Businesses remain open. Expect delays. Visit the Transport Victoria website. And that's the latest traffic on Smooth 91.5.